Throwback 96.3. Nelly, ride with me. Dola White checking in on this Friday evening. Let's crash out. If you're having a bad day, get it up off your chest. Tap that red mic on your iHeartRadio app and crash out with me. Got the weekend earned it on the way.

0: Well, it's Throwback Hip Hop and R&B. 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The Weeknd earned it. Dola White hanging with you on this Friday evening. I've got requests on the way for TLC, Creep Plus, Juvenile, Slow Motion coming up as well. Also, we'll play round one, a random ass trivia for no damn reason, for absolutely nothing. But right now, it is time to crash out. If you're having a bad day, get that up off your chest. Tap that red mic on your iHeartRadio app and crash out with me. Anthony, what you crashing out about, homie?
1: Man, I came to work, got a delivery company outed for Amazon, man. And they said our company gets shut down. A week later, we still haven't received our last check. It's been three weeks now, and I need it now. For real, bro.
0: Anthony, it's your money. You need it now. I feel you, and I hope you find another job, because that's some BS. Them just closing down, not telling nobody. 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It should not be legal for them to be able to do that to people. But anyway, keep crashing out. 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Crash out with me.
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Dola White hanging with you on this Friday evening. It is time for round one, a random ass trivia for no damn reason, for absolutely nothing. 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

0: 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Who is this?
1: Alexia.
0: Alexia, are you ready to play random-ass trivia for no damn reason, for absolutely nothing?
1: Yes, sir.
0: All right, here's how it works. I'm going to ask you a random-ass trivia question. If you get the answer wrong, you win absolutely nothing. However, if you get the answer right, you also win absolutely nothing. Do you understand?
1: Yes.
0: All right, Alexia, here's your question. What year was Rich Gang's hit song Lifestyle released?
1: 2014.
0: 2014 is correct. You did it, Alexia. You won.
1: Woo!
0: You won absolutely nothing, but you got the answer right. You made your family proud. That's what matters most. Thank you so much for playing.
1: All righty.
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96.3, Outkast, so fresh, so clean. Dola White hanging with you on this Friday evening. I've got requests on the way for Chris Brown. Run it. 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

0: 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Throwback hip hop and R&B. Chris Brown, Run It. Dola White hanging with you on this Friday evening. I've got requests on the way for Ursha, You Remind Me, plus Prize Ghetto Superstar coming up as well. Also, we'll take it back to 99. I'll run down the top five songs on this date from 1999. But right now, I got to remind you, you have numerous chances to win $1,000 every weekday. Your next chance to win coming up Monday morning. Be right here. Listen up for that keyword. When you hear the keyword, enter it in on our website just like that. $1,000 could be yours. I want to know what you would do with the money if you win, so hit me up and let me know. 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Danielle, what you doing with this money if you win?
1: I hope and pray that I do win the $1,000. 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

0: 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Biggie, More Money, More Problems. Dolawite hanging with you on this Friday evening. I've got requests on the way for Akon and Snoop. I Wanna Love You. Plus, Destiny's Child, Say My Name coming up as well. But right now, we got to go back to 99. These were your top five songs on this date from 1999. And number five, 112 Anywhere. Number four, Maxwell, Fortunate. Number three, the legendary, the late great Whitney Houston, Heartbreak Hotel. Number two, Busta Rhymes and Janet Jackson, What's It Gonna Be? And the number one song on this date from 1999, TLC, No Scrubs. There you go, your top five from 99.
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0: 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Kanye, Heartless, Dola White hanging with you on this Friday evening. Got requests on the way from Montel Jordan. This is how we do it. Plus, Ursher, you got it bad coming up as well. Also, we'll play round two of random ass trivia for no damn reason, for absolutely nothing. But right now, it is time to crash out. If you're having a bad day, get that up off your chest. Tap that red mic on your iHeartRadio app and crash out with me. Amy, what you crashing out about?
1: I'm crashed out about an ex-husband. He lied, he cheated, you just should have seen me. I was the best friend, he was 3 months behind my back and a bunch of other girls off my pride bullshit too. And he's an ugly ass.
0: Y'all was with you all the way up until the end, Emmy, because calling him ugly now after you married the man, was he ugly when y'all got married? Come on, man. If he cheated, if he lied and messed around with a best friend, I get all of that. But come on, man. Why you gotta be ugly now? He wasn't ugly when y'all got married. But anyway, keep crashing out. Tap that red mic on your IR radio app. Get it up off your chest. Crash out with me.
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T-Pain, buy you a drink. Dola White hanging with you on this Friday evening. I've got requests on the way for the weekend in the hills. But right now, time for round two. A random-ass trivia for no damn reason for absolutely nothing. 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Right now, Snoop Dogg, Gin and Juice, Classic Muse.

0: 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Who is this?
1: Anna.
0: Anna, are you ready to play random ass trivia for no damn reason for absolutely nothing?
1: Yes.
0: All right, here's how it works. I'm going to ask you a random ass trivia question. If you get the answer wrong, you win absolutely nothing. However, if you get the answer right, you also win absolutely nothing. Do you understand?
1: Yes, I do.
0: All right, Anna, here's your question. What was the name of Lil Baby's 2007 mixtape?
1: Is it I'm Him?
0: I'm sorry, no, I'm Him. I believe it was a Kevin Gates mixtape, so you didn't get that right. The correct answer was Too Hard. Too Hard is what we're looking for. You didn't get that right, which means you won absolutely nothing, but it doesn't really matter. You wouldn't win anything anyway, so who really cares? Thank you so much for playing, Anna.
1: Thank you.
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0: 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Ashanti, Foolish. Dola White hanging with you on this Friday evening. Got requests on the way for Ursa, John, and Luda. Yeah, plus Salt and Pepper, Push It coming up as well. Also, we'll take it back to 99. I'll run down the top five songs on this date from 1999. But right now, I want to say congratulations to each and every one of our winners and iHeartRadio's Thank It Teacher, which is powered by Donors Choose. 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

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Ice Cube, it was a good day. Dola White hanging with you on this Friday evening. Coming up, we'll take it back to 99. I'll run down the top five songs on this date from 1999. Plus, classic TLC, Waterfalls, is on the way after Rihanna and Drake.

0: 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TLC, Waterfalls. Dola White hanging with you on this Friday evening. I've got requests out of Wave of DMX, Party Up, plus Aaliyah, Are You That Somebody, coming up as well. But right now, we got to go back to 99. These are your top five songs on this date from 1999. Number five, 112, Anywhere. Number four, a classic, Maxwell, Fortunate. Number three, RIP to the late, great, legendary Whitney Houston. Number three was Heartbreak Hotel. Number two, Busta Rhymes and Janet Jackson, What's It Gonna Be? And the number one song on this date in 1999, TLC, No Scrubs. There you go, your top five from 99.
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0: nowadays everybody wanna talk like they got something to say, but nothing comes out when they move their lips, just a bunch of gibberish. 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

0: Throwback 96.3, J&B, 03 Bonnie and Clyde. Dola White hanging with you on this Friday evening. Got requests on the way for Jay, Don't Walk Away. Plus, Kim and 50 Magic Stick coming up as well. Also, we'll play our final round of random-ass trivia for no damn reason, for absolutely nothing. But right now, it is time to crash out. 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Anthony, what you crashing out about, homie?
1: 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It's been three weeks now, and I need it now. For real, bro.
0: Anthony, it's your money. You need it now. I feel you, and I hope you find another job, because that's some BS. Them just closing down, not telling nobody. 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It should not be legal for them to be able to do that to people. 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

0: 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Who is this?
1: This Angelica.
0: Angelica, are you ready to play random ass trivia for no damn reason, for absolutely nothing?
1: Yes.
0: All right, here's how it works. I'm going to ask you a random ass trivia question. If you get the answer wrong, you win absolutely nothing. However, if you get the answer right, you also win absolutely nothing. Do you understand?
1: I am.
0: All right, Angelica, here's your question. This DJ made a huge name for himself in the early 2000s while working with artists like Jeezy and Lil Wayne. Who am I talking about?
1: Oh, Dolla White.
0: I'm flattered that you think I've made a huge name for myself. Having said that, no, it is not me.
1: Oh, no.
0: DJ Drama was the correct answer, so you didn't get that right.
1: No.
0: Which means you won absolutely nothing, but it doesn't really matter. You won't win anything anyway, so who really cares? Thank you so much for playing, Angelica.
1: Thank you.
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1: Statue 2E's on it. It's so much for tapping in with us. So this week I was given the honor to speak to some legends and ask them about the Michael movie. Chaka Khan, Patti LaBelle, and Stephanie Mills. I'm coming up next.

0: Throwback 96.3, New Orleans throwback, hip-hop and R&B, Beyonce, Cuff It. Hey, it's been a week, and I'm still down to go see Michael for a third time, okay? So that's your 2 weeks on air. If you have not seen the Michael Jackson movie, the biopic, it's all the rage. Everyone's been talking about, specifically because of, if you're a super fan, you know there's certain things that were not included in this biopic, but also Jafar, who's Jermaine's son, did an amazing job depicting Michael Jackson. So I told people I'd give you a week to go see it. And if you haven't seen it by now, I'm assuming you don't want to see it. You know, that's up to you. But I will say, if you do love it, follow me so we can talk about it. ASHLEE on air. Stay tuned. I got in Vogue up next and Game on the way.
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Throwback 96.3 New Orleans, throwback hip hop and R&B. Don't forget, you got more shots to win that cash coming back on Monday. I'll tell you when to tune in. Straight ahead, I got LL Cool J, Around the Way Girl coming up next. Let's do Rihanna and Hov after that.

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1: You got the bag, $1,000, got your name on it, coming back. 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It's Astro 2E's on air. Thanks so much for tapping in with us. 9 a.m. is the first keyword, and when we drop that keyword for 9, enter it. If I call you, you won. If not, enter the next keyword, which will be at 10. And then keep doing it, so on and so forth. People play themselves by only entering the keyword one time. You got to enter it every hour, because every hour is a separate $1,000 that you can take home. So don't play yourself, all right? Monday, 9 a.m., your next shot to win this cash. This is Chamillionaire and Silk. 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

0: 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You know, shout out to Drewski because he just got announced as the youngest host ever of the BET Awards this year, and I feel like that's a no-brainer. Drewski, 100%, has been on top of everything this year, especially with that conservative woman skit. Got them in, you know, their panties in a bunch. All right. So shout out to Drewski. He will be hosting the BET Awards this year. It is going to be a can't miss event. We know this. Say two for Tupac and Missy Shoulda Hid.
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0: Throwback 96.3. Shout out to Fab. We just met up again at, what was it, Raw? The Raw after WrestleMania in Vegas. And he was there with Jim Jones, Davies, and Mano. They have a podcast called Let's Rap About It. I know Fabulous and his son are actual wrestling fans, so I wasn't surprised to see him, but I was surprised to see the other ones. All right. Why is everybody now mad at Jay-Z again? Jay-Z did another rare interview where he shared that rappers should just be their age, right? They should just age gracefully. They shouldn't try to be young. And some people took that as him throwing a jab specifically at Drake, because Drake now, you know, his sound changes so much and that has helped his career. But now when it's like the new era where kids like that trap, like very just like not classical music, like just one and done type of songs, like, you know, viral for a second, then it's done. That's why they think they're talking about him. But that's kind of good advice. So let's do Outkast and DJ Cool Love next.
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1: A lot of people, now that they're still doing verses, and I think the latest one that they announced was Rick Ross and I want to say French Montana. A lot of people asking, where's Joe? Where's Avant? Where are all the OG R&B heads? I know Jagged Edge, they did one. I don't think Boyz II Men, they did one. I don't think they did one. But like Joe and Avant specifically, Jaheim, shoot, Life Jennings, like where are the R&B greats for Versus? Since we got Mariah and Josh right ahead.
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0: Throwback 96.3. So we know the new Chris album is coming next Friday. His birthday is on Tuesday, the 5th, Cinco de Mayo. And he's releasing the Brown album next Friday, the 8th. And we know that he released the album art, the cover. He looking just like Michael Jackson off the wall. He's posing just like that. So a lot of people are, you know, seeing that reference, especially right after the Mike movie dropped. If you haven't seen it, it's on my IG, ASHLE on air. Let's do Dr. Dre and Outkast right ahead.
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1: See a lot of people talking about obviously Meg and Klay Thompson breaking up, but you know what? It is a hot girl summer. Meg is back, shaking that behind. Single as ever this summer. I know she needs time to heal, and sis, we all been through it. We hope you speedy healing. But also take this as a message from God that that person wasn't it. Okay, so just be grateful for the moment. Be grateful it happened. But move on, because somebody better, seven times better, is coming in store. So Tina got Montel and Lil Wayne up next.
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0: Throwback 96.3. I feel like we all expect this Usher Chris Brown tour to be like a versus. Like they're gonna be going back and forth playing hit for hit. I don't think it's gonna be like that, but I do feel like they're going to. They would be smart to weave hits in between each other, so it not just be, you know, Chris has a set and Usher has his set. It would be like them doing one or two songs each and then switching. I think that would make sense. That'd be a little more engaging. And then also, like, it would keep everybody entertained, like, the whole time. So, until we get into 50, Keith, what's up next?
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0: 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Beyonce, Cuff It. You ain't got to tell me. I know you need cash. You ain't got to tell me why. I just know you need some money. So your next shot to win $1,000 coming back actually Monday, 9 a.m. sharp every hour. Any of those keywords in, that's going to be your shot to win the bag. I'll tell you right now, if I had $1,000, I'd probably put it towards, well, this is my financially irresponsible decisions. I would probably put it towards this trip I'm trying to take to a wellness resort for my birthday, which is during Memorial Day weekend. And you know, everything high during that weekend. So it would go towards that. Okay, but you let me know what your $1,000 is going to go towards on our free Heart Radio app. Stream us. 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Let's do United by Nature and Usher straight ahead.
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1: Also things I would spend my money on that I don't need to, but I would. Especially with Tui's on air. I then wanted to get this, but my husband forbids it. I have two French bulldogs. If you have Frenchies, you know that walking them for more than 10 minutes, it's a hyperventilation party, okay? So, yeah, clearly a dog stroller. They've been a sit-to. They got Usher, Little John's on the way.

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0: 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Sit tuned and got next. Too close on the way. We'll do Chingy after that. Anything you want to get on, download a free hour radio at Streamer. 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It's Ash with two E's.
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0: Throwback 96.3, New Orleans throwback hip-hop and R&B, Beyonce, Cuff It. I know you with that Cash Money, just make sure you tune in Monday, 9 a.m. sharp. Every hour, enter those keywords in. That's going to be your shot to win that $1,000. And I know you need it because we all do right about now, whether it's for gas, because not only is gas high, but it also be not lasting as long. I see what y'all doing. All right, stay tuned. Monday, 9 a.m. is your next shot to win this cash. I got Flo Rida, Black Streets up next.
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2: Yeah. 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

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Big Boy Neighborhood, ladies and gentlemen, have you subscribed to all four of our YouTube channels as of yet? If you have not, we're not here to shame you. We're here to entertain you. Yep. Okay. 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
1: Big Boys Neighborhood. Before we do anything, man, I got a quick I hate it win. Mm-hmm. No, go ahead. Go ahead. No.
2: You can't do that, no. Big. Now I really want to know.
1: I hate it when, like, somebody's, they call you, right?
2: Right.
1: And then when you pick up the phone, you're like, hello? And they're like, man, hey, what's up, man? Man, I've been trying to get with you, man. Like, right. You're the hardest one to get in touch with. Like, dude, I'm on now.
2: Right.
1: Talk to me. Yeah. You know what I'm saying? Don't tell me about how hard it's been for you.

0: you to get in touch with me. Like, take the time now that you got me.
1: And say what you got to say.
0: Yeah. All right, but Mariana. All righty, let's go to Joe Budden.
1: Budden. Okay, so there's a lot of conversation with Drake dropping Iceman.
2: Drake!
1: Absolutely. You know, we know that the album is coming May 17th.
0: Yes, it
1: is. So that's like giving people a lot of time to speak on it, right? And this is what Joe Budden said.
3: As foolish as this may sound, I've never seen such a dominant artist find themselves in such a make or break position with a album. Like, this album is very make or break, no matter what it sells. I'm not talking about that.
4: Yeah, it's
3: like,
4: been some.
3: I would think it's a really important release for him, which is probably why he's focusing on the streaming and doing it this way.
4: Testing the waters.
3: He got some advanced analytics somewhere that's telling him to do it this way.
5: In fairness, there hasn't been that many artists of this magnitude to even compare to. Like, Mike, the Beatles, I guess Eminem you'd have to throw in there. There's not too many people where it's like they were in this position.
6: And it ain't too many people that been through what he been through either.
3: Yeah,
5: especially
3: like
5: in this
3: LeBron
5: era.
3: Of this.
5: Yeah.
3: It's kind of like LeBron.
6: Mm-hmm.
5: Yeah.
3: Right. You really can only compare it to his.
0: All righty. So he said that this is a make or break.
1: Pretty much.
0: And for a huge artist like that as well, which I could totally understand what Joe Budden and his team is saying. Jesus, what do you think?
1: Yeah. Right.
2: Yes and no. I think now I'm at the point where I think he has more fans that don't care about the beef than the fans that are looking at this, like, analyzing what he's going to say. Is he going to get the numbers? Like, those fans, it's less than the ones that don't care. They just want to hear good music.
1: Yeah.
2: I feel like he's wrong.
0: But you know what's wild about that? I think, and that's true, but I think Drake cares.
1: Oh, yeah, for sure.
0: You know, I think he cares.
1: He has
0: And I can hear when people say, oh, it's a make or break album. It's going to be a make album.
1: Right.
0: We already know that it's Drake. You know, but also it's one of those things where people, now this is really, you know, you waited on Drake albums.
1: Yeah.
0: But now people are waiting on, what is he going to say?
1: Yes.
0: What is he going to sound like? And now Drake is in competition with Drake.
1: Yeah.
0: You know, so I can feel that.
1: I could see that. But you know what? I don't care about the beef anymore, Drake. Drake, I hope you do not respond. Like, don't go back to that. Don't circle back. You're giving X. Like, taking my ex back if you do that.
0: Hey, Sus, you really think that he got to come and say something?
1: No.
0: Like, reignite or just say something?
2: Obviously, and I think it's because of what you said. Like, I think he has that egoness of, like, he wants to be the tough guy. He wants to be the cool guy. So it's going to bother him. He has to say something.
1: It's too
2: long.
1: He's going
2: to say something. I promise you he will. He'll say something.
1: I hope
2: he don't. Iceman, maybe.
0: And it's not even I hope he don't just because.
1: I want Drake with the melodies.
0: You know, you continue to hang out with us in the neighborhood, man. Big boy neighborhood.
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0: 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And I can tell you one thing, that I will be there shortly to pick up my couch.
1: This isn't your couch. This is my couch. I'm sitting on it right now.
0: What, you need to get off my couch? That's your phone tap coming up next.

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Big Boy's Neighborhood Phone Tap on the Dance Time, man. Woo! Little Craigslist right here. Little Craigslist, if I may call it. This one right here is, man, with a couch situation. I told the person on the other line, I was coming to pick up a couch that I got from the guy. The problem is he doesn't know anything about selling his couch to me. Let's go to get it to your phone. Tap on the tens right here. Big Boy's Neighborhood.

0: Hello.
1: Hey, how you doing there, sir? Is Luther?
0: Luther?
1: Yes, Luther Lufay. I was coming by to pick up the couch.
0: What are you talking about?
1: The couch from the Craigslist ad, the 7-foot couch with the throw pillows?
0: No, I think you got the wrong number.
1: Okay, is this area code 13331?
0: Yep, I don't have a couch for sale on Craigslist.
1: Because I purchased the couch that you had for sale on Craigslist. So, you know, if you could just help me put it on the truck, I'll carry the heavier end.
0: I don't think you understand. You can't come into my house and pull out my couch.
1: My couch, the couch that I already paid you for. The payment already went through on Venmo.
0: I think you're like getting scammed or something. Because
1: If I am getting scammed, I'm getting scammed by you. And I can tell you one thing, that I will be there shortly to pick up my couch.
0: This isn't your couch. This is my couch. I'm sitting on it right now.
1: What, you need to get the get off my couch.
0: You're not coming to get my couch, and I'm gonna beat your ass if you come over here. You
1: okay,
0: understand me?
1: Wow. Guess who's getting a negative rating after I get the couch out of the house? You are, sir. You're having seller's remorse, and now
0: we're gonna settle this in person. You
1: okay.
0: Ain't getting no couch. You got scammed, and you're gonna get a punch in the face.
1: Oh wow. Okay. You know what? You sound so big and bad, and when I knock your out and you're not gonna have a couch to fall on, it's gonna be my fault.
0: Well, bring it.
1: All I'm asking for is my couch. Help me carry the couch out and then I am gone. All righty, you big bad.
0: I don't understand. If you come over here, I'm bringing the cops over.
1: Okay,
0: don't
1: so the
0: come
1: same
0: over
1: person
0: here
1: now,
0: unless you're ready for some heavy beef. You understand me?
1: So now you're talking about knocking me out, beating the out of me. Now you gotta have the police there. Like, why don't you get your story together, you scamming snitch?
0: Snitch?
1: Yes. You dog breath, rabbit face having. Have my couch together.
0: Oh, you. I'm gonna you.
2: 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Every hour, every day. Right here at Big Boy's Neighborhood.

0: You need that paper?
1: Yeah, baby.
0: We got you. Keep it here for your chance to win $1,000 on Monday. 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
1: Big Boy's Neighborhood. All righty now. We were speaking on it. White House Correspondents Dinner shooting, man.
2: Wow. Aces.
1: Yeah,
2: it
1: man.
2: It is insane how, you know, this came up, and I thought it was like a skit or something. I was like, oh, this must be another Drewski skit or something. What is all this, dude? And it's just, it's insane. By the way, I think it's a Drewski skit coming when it comes to this.
1: Oh, yeah.
2: I think he's going to reenact this, dude. But, and it's just so funny how this is, like, happening. And what I don't like about all this is that these are serious situations, but I hate that Trump always has to have something that needs to benefit him. Like, he's now he's talking about, this is why I need the ballroom. Like, what are you talking
1: about? Yeah, they said
2: that
1: they approved the ballroom, or, you know, that ballroom was like up to $400 million.
2: Yeah.
1: When we got all these school shootings, we haven't made any leeway on that.
2: Yes, that's a bar.
1: An hour after the correspondence dinner shooting.
2: Yeah, that's
1: you
2: great,
1: know?
2: Yeah.
1: And you know what's wild about that, man, is the guy traveling up to D.C., you know, the correspondence dinner being held at the Hilton. And
2: right.
1: he got a room at the Hilton.
2: Crazy. Yeah.
1: Which is so crazy that you got a room at the hosting hotel when everything else in the city is sold out. But anyway.
3: A little suspicious.
2: Yeah, it's very suspicious,
1: but
2: dude.
1: Anyway, man.
2: And I just hate it. And it makes it more suspicious because, like, things like this. Like, he was at a conference and he started talking about the ballroom. Like, really? This is what you're...
1: Yeah,
2: this
1: man.
2: Is the most important thing right now?
4: I didn't want to say this, but this is why we have to have all of the attributes of what we're planning at the White House. It's actually a larger room, and it's much more secure. It's drone-proof, it's bulletproof glass. We need the ballroom. That's why Secret Service, that's why the military are demanding it. They've wanted the ballroom for 150 years for lots of different reasons, but today's a little bit different because today we need levels of security that probably nobody's ever seen before.
2: Exactly. It is wild how they're being, and I think this whole situation is funny. Like, it reminds me of, like, when you ever go to a party and, like, you see some wild stuff like that, and there's always that one friend that's like, oh, man, I wasn't scared. I saw the whole thing. Yeah. That is literally Dana White.
1: Oh, my
2: God. Dana White is that guy.
5: It started getting noisy. Tables getting flipped over. Guys running in with guns. And they were screaming, get down. I didn't get down. It was awesome. I literally took every minute of it in. It was a pretty crazy, unique experience.
1: Hey, man.
3: That was so
2: that's your
1: let
2: boy,
1: me
2: man.
1: Tell you, man. I've been shot at and I got down.
2: Right. Yeah.
1: You know what I'm saying?
2: 100%, dude.
1: Like, that's wild, man.
2: Yeah. I think
1: and then
2: it's
1: if it is set up, right? I was just talking with Ani, too. I was like, well, what about, there's a lot of moving pieces to if this is set up. It sounds very ironic and crazy
2: right.
1: that all this security was penetrated through, you know, through Amtrak and through the Secret Service and the hotel
3: right.
1: and the correspondence dinner and everything. But then I'm like, man, how many people got to play a role in that?
2: Yeah.
1: Like with the family, the shooter, the this, the
2: yeah,
1: that.
2: Yeah, if it's set
1: like,
2: up, yeah. How do they keep it secret?
1: It's just wild, bro.
2: It really
1: My
2: is.
1: My man said that Secret Service could not put him down. They were begging him. Trump said they were begging him to get down.
2: Yo, they left all the wives back there, dude.
1: Oh, nobody, yeah, man.
2: They just left them there, dude.
3: And then the random guy just eating his salad.
2: Yeah,
3: and he was just waiting for it to die down. Like, he knew that it's like a game or something.
2: Or that one girl that was taking the bottles is like, man, what is going on here?
1: Hey, man. Alrighty. Okay.
2: Yep. That's where we're at.
1: I guess so. We'll talk about it more. Y'all continue to hang with us in the neighborhood, Big Boy's Neighborhood.
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0: 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Big Boy Neighborhood. All righty, now we're speaking on this, man. There is a new Jay-Z interview that's going up. And there's one part where he's kind of talking about the clips and the road and how, you know, pretty much not reinvent the wheel kind of thing.
1: Mm-hmm. Right.
0: But he had a chance to sit down with New York Times and we'll see exactly what Jay-Z's talking about. He don't sit down with us.
2: Never fight against the future.
3: No.
2: Future's coming. Mm-hmm. Artists, they were trying to recreate something that was already done. Mm-hmm. But they're not connected to it like that. They're not living it and breathing it. They were fighting against gravity as opposed to telling their story. We needed that other side. We needed to hear about what happens when you've had four successful albums. What happens? What is that feeling like? How do you make the next one? How did you get in the studio? How are your kids? How do you interact with them as this hip-hop dad? But if you're trying to make young music and you're not young, it's going to be inauthentic, and people could feel that. You could smell it. So the best thing that anyone can do, like going through music, is to tell a story and just keep creating from that space. I love what the clips are doing right now.
0: Yeah, man. Yeah. Mm-hmm. Hey, man, and the clips are known. They didn't reinvent themselves. They just made sure that they continued doing what we love from the clips. You know what I'm saying?
1: Yeah. Completely authentic.
0: Yeah, that's our guy Chuck right there.
4: Yes, sir.
0: Chuck the old soul, man.
1: completely authentic. This interview actually is a preview from New York Times. They put out a list of some of the greatest American songwriters living. And he interviewed
0: Living. You put a K on that?
1: Living. The full interview is dropping very, very soon, but they got Jay for an exclusive interview, and this is part of the clip they just released. That's a
0: and they're talking
1: for.
0: About, it's songwriters?
1: Songwriters. So yeah. Jay-Z's on there, Taylor Swift's on there, Missy Elliott, Stevie Wonder, just to name a couple.
0: Right. And people are asking why Drake isn't on there, right?
1: It's a valid argument.
0: Yeah, but they said that it's an American list, right?
1: Oh.
0: Yeah, man. So,
5: it's
0: not American from what I understand.
4: He's Canadian.
0: Yeah, man.
5: I always wonder why Immortal Technique has never been, like, mentioned.
1: That's a hell of a drug.
5: Writing. Like, yeah, look at the story he tells. I mean, he has it with the devil. Like, that spooked me when
0: you just did it right now. It's up to you, man,
5: too. Right. I guess so.
0: You gotta take this, man. You know
5: you're
0: what
5: right.
0: I'm
5: gonna be screaming at the
0: Yeah, and if you don't get an interview with New York Times, at least the LA Times.
5: Right. Please. You know
4: at least it was said somewhere.
0: Yeah, is there Pacoima Times?
5: Pacoima Times. A local podcast, I don't care.
0: Yeah.
5: Something.
0: Go ahead, man. It's your gig to do that.
5: Yeah, man.
0: Yeah, but shout out to Jay-Z as well, man. Yeah. And I guess that's from the New York Times. You know,
4: and I do love what he said about like on the authenticity and like with the clips, because they really did sound that same with the latest album that they dropped. Yeah. That God sort them out. It was like just like a recap or like them coming together, but it sounded the same. It didn't sound
0: that
4: like sound they were trying to do anything else.
0: Clips.
4: Yeah.
0: It sound like the clips, man.
5: It did sound like a now. It didn't sound like they're trying to be the past.
4: Right, or the present.
0: Yeah, but they didn't run from the past.
4: Yeah,
0: and they,
4: yeah,
0: you
4: yeah.
0: know, I love what they did with that one, man. Do continue to hang out with us, man.

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0: 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Big Boy's Neighborhood. All righty now, ladies and gentlemen. It's about that time for another...
1: Celebrity Scandal.
2: Oh, my God.
3: I know. It's scandalous.
0: Yes, it is, man. Celebrity Scandal. And this one we have...
2: Megan Thee Stallion and Klay Thompson. Cannot believe Klay Thompson cheated. Yeah, this is from Megan Thee Stallion's post, okay? She posted this on her Instagram story and said, dropping no names, she said, cheating had me around your whole family playing house. Got cold feet, holding you down through all your horrible mood swings and treatment towards me during your basketball season. Now you don't know if you can be monogamous? B, I need a real break from this one. Bye, y'all.
0: Was she saying not mentioning any names?
2: No, but I mean, it's very obvious.
0: But how do we know that it's Klay Thompson?
2: Yeah. Well, what do you mean? Because on there
0: she didn't mention any names.
2: Horrible basketball season. So right. I'm pretty sure that's aiming.
0: But she didn't say it.
4: Yeah.
2: But then she also, what do you mean? She's definitely talking about Klay Thompson.
0: She
2: also released a statement that said, I've made the decision to end my relationship with Klay. Trust, fidelity, and respect are non-negotiable.
0: But you know what's crazy? Like, we knew she was with Klay. Why you say not to mention any names? Go through all that. Like, come on, man. We know you're talking about Klay.
2: Well, just a little confusion. Like, look what it did. It didn't confuse you guys.
0: It didn't confuse me at all. No? Honey, please, wake up. Come on now.
2: I am woke.
0: Yeah, please. You know.
2: I'm just saying, you guys seem confused at first. So.
0: You're playing, right? You know I was playing about being confused.
2: I didn't know that.
4: Oh my God.
2: Obviously, I'm playing too, guys. Why can't I play around? All of a sudden, I can't play.
0: Because this is a serious talk show.
2: You play too much.
0: Right.
2: So, anyway,
0: Megan Thee Stallion.
2: Rumor is he probably was just with her to get the Meganese because. The Meganese? You never heard about the Meganese?
4: No, but now I'm excited to find out.
2: Anyways, my girl is down bad.
0: She'll be all right.
2: I mean, I think she will. She's got money. She's successful.
0: You didn't know really who Klay Thompson was. You was like, but you know what? I guess that's true by your standards because you didn't know who he was.
2: Right.
0: And you felt like she upgraded him.
2: Yeah.
0: Yeah, but Klay was already he was already a beast. And I'm telling you, man, he could have like the same way that she could have another one in a minute.
4: Yeah.
2: Heard of being talked about that much ever since Megan, you know? But, I mean, I guess it is different also because...
0: But it hits your radar.
2: Yes, exactly.
0: Yeah, it hits your radar. It's different.
2: I feel bad for her because she was over there even cooking and everything. And, you know, again, maybe this could be a PR relationship. It could be fake. But what I'm saying is, like, it does not matter. Like, somebody will still cheat even if it seems like they have it all.
0: Yeah, man. Look, like, I don't want to start naming names. Yeah. But, yeah, there's some people that you'd be like, man, how did they cheat on such and such? And it happens.
2: Yeah. Mm-hmm.
0: You know what I'm saying?
2: You never know.
0: How did you find out you were being cheated on? We want to hear from you right now.
4: Oh, boy.
0: Your chance to speak on it. How did you find out you were being cheated on? Hit us up, Big Boy Neighborhood.
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0: Hello,
1: may I speak to please?
0: Who is this?
1: It's Luther from Roscoe's Roofing. I was calling to let you know I'm about 20 minutes out.
0: You say roofing, man?
1: Yeah, I was coming to do the roofing inspection.
0: No, I don't want you here.
1: What do you mean you don't want me?
0: I didn't call you.
1: Why did you set up the appointment, sir?
0: I didn't.
1: Well, I'll be there in about another 20 minutes. It's just I'm going to stop and get me a little pork belly sandwich and
0: okay,
1: I'm on my
0: I'll
1: way. I'm already on my way. It's going to take me an
0: extra. Give a damn. Turn around and go back.
1: Sir, why would you?
0: I didn't order any of this damn shit.
1: Now, are you in a single story or a two story?
0: It don't make a damn what it is.
1: Yeah, it does make a damn because then I'll have to do an extension.
0: Man, I don't know.
1: All I need is 20 minutes up on top of the roof.
0: Ain't going to get on top of my roof. Now, don't show up here because I didn't call nobody. I didn't make any appointment with anybody.
1: Sir, why not show up? You're on my list. I have
0: I don't
1: to.
0: Give a I didn't order anything from you.
1: You wanted me to bring out the Harlem panels. You wanted me to do a free roof inspection.
0: You're a lying. I didn't do it.
1: I'm not calling you out your name, sir. You don't need to call me a lying bastard.
0: Yeah, that's what you're doing. You're standing there telling lies on the telephone.
1: So do you want to cancel the appointment, sir?
0: Cancel the son of a bitch. I didn't call you.
1: So you owe $179 for the actual inspection then, sir?
0: You're lying. I don't owe you nothing, and I ain't going to pay you nothing.
1: Sir.
0: What's your name?
1: My name is Luther, L-U-T-H-E-R. Pleasure to meet you, sir. See, now we're sounding civilized.
0: No, we're not. And when you get here, we're going to talk about this.
1: So, sir, you're going to actually...
0: Now, I just put a new roof on here less than 2 years ago.
1: Yeah, but the roof that we have, it would last at least another 15 years, so...
0: I don't give a...
2: Phone taps on the tins. Every hour, every day. Right here at Big Boy's Neighborhood. Hit banger.

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1: Big Boy Neighborhood. We're speaking on it, man. Klay Thompson cheated on Megan Thee Stallion, and we're asking you, how did you find out you were being cheated on?
2: Ouch.
1: We're going to go to Savannah and see what's going down with Savannah up in here. Savannah. Hello.
3: So I found out he was cheating when he had a seizure. Oh. And after I got done assisting him, I had to clearly call 911. And then also he had work that day. So I ended up going through his phone to find his boss's contact so I could inform her that, you know, he's going to be missing work. As I was doing that, I'm passing up a whole lot of other women's numbers, pictures, videos, money getting sent out, or the videos and pictures. And this went around the time of my birthday.
2: Oh my God.
1: So he had a seizure and you looking out for him.
4: Right.
1: You found that he was cheating.
3: Now, all around my birthday. Mind you, I took him to Miami.
4: Oh my God.
2: That's foul.
1: Let me ask you this. Were y'all husband and wife, boyfriend and girlfriend? What was the relationship?
3: We were boyfriend and girlfriend. And we were going on 2 years.
1: 2 years. And you had no inkling that he was cheating until he had the seizure?
3: None.
1: Had he had a seizure before?
3: He had, yep. He sure did.
2: Oh, no.
1: Man. Okay, now let me ask you this. After he has the seizure and he's clear, what do you say to him?
3: I told him to explain everything in this phone.
1: Right.
4: Well, saving your man's life is wild.
3: The moment you are up and able to talk, we're going to talk about this.
1: I would have fell right back out on you.
2: I would have got another seizure.
1: I would have just started twitching. Hey, man, there's some guys now that are like, okay, note to self, next time, crack my phone.
2: For sure.
1: Yeah, as soon as I'm going down, just crack the phone.
2: Yeah.
1: Wow. 100%. So it was multiple things. So he was paying for pictures too?
3: Yep.
2: That's crazy.
4: And what'd you do after that? Like, after he explained everything to you, what lies did he come up with?
3: It was him trying to basically say that it was my fault, trying to say that it was my mental space that caused him to do the cheating.
2: That's the move.
3: But typical. Honestly, it was just excuse after excuse after excuse. And maybe, like, having the conversation over and over and over, it kind of helped me realize, like, dang, it's just, you're never going to change.
1: Right.
3: Yeah. And it's like, that's how it is for most cheaters. It's like, they will never change.
1: Savannah, were you done immediately, or did you do one of those, we'll try to work it out?
3: Honestly, I'm going to be honest. Mm-hmm. I did one of those, like, let's try to work it out, just because of how we were in that point of time. But after the so many conversations of me trying to wrap my head around it and then realize how I was getting manipulated in the process, I was like, yeah, I can't do this.
1: I heard that. There it
4: Good
1: is.
4: For you.
1: All righty. How did you find out you were being cheated on? My man had a seizure.
4: Right.
2: Wow.
1: Yeah, smart. And as the queen, she was helping him on a medical situation. Wow. That's big boy neighborhood.
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1: Big Boys Neighborhood, ladies and gentlemen, have you subscribed to all four of our YouTube channels as of yet? 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
1: Big Boys Big Neighborhood. Boy. We're speaking on the Mariana. Of course, the R&B tour, it is going down.
2: Yes, sir.
1: And everybody's talking about Usher and Chris Brown.
2: And they just dropped a promo video on their Instagram. And you're in it, Big. I mean, it's Big Boys Neighborhood. And it's from a question that you asked.
1: Yeah, man. And it's the official video.
3: Mm-hmm. Me and Chris will kill the world if we ever did something together like that. If that ever happens, it'll be one of the biggest things that anybody has ever experienced in entertainment. Because I love Chris. I don't like him. I don't like his music. I love his music. I love him, man. That'll be crazy. It's
1: my brother for life. And now it goes into all the footage of them being on stage together, the dancing. Like, I saw that, and I was just hyped off the promo.
2: Right.
1: And then, you know, when you're in it, you're like, you know.
2: I mean, it's the first thing there. It's the first thing that shows up.
1: It's
2: the first thing, literally, from Usher sitting here right next to me.
1: I'm looking at the seat. I'm looking at the chair right now, Mariana, as you're talking about it. He was sitting right there.
2: Iconic.
1: When he said that exclusive. You know what I'm saying?
2: Right,
1: But you know what's wild about that? When I heard it, and this is the, you know, they took it from this interview right here.
4: Chris Brown, Usher versus.
1: Yeah. Would you have done or would you do something like a versus?
3: Yeah, man, me and Chris will kill the world if we ever did something together like that. I'm not saying it's versus, but I will. I'm gonna just say this. If that ever happens, it'll be one of the biggest things that anybody has ever experienced in entertainment, in celebration of two people who love each other. Because I love Chris. I don't like him. I don't like his music. I love his music. I love him. He's my little brother, and he's always been there for me, and I've always been there with him through hard ups and down times. I've been there with him. And, you know, for us to be able to celebrate what we do together, man, that'll be crazy.
1: And now you see, fast forward, the R&B tour, it is going down. And, you know, what's wild about that is with them, you know, Usher coming into the neighborhood and the many years that I've had with Usher and the many interviews that I've had with him as well. Mm-hmm. And the same with Chris. Many years I've known Chris and many interviews I've had with Chris Brown as well.
2: Yep.
1: Then when you hear that and this tour that's never happened before,
2: right,
1: like to this capacity with them together, and you listen to the audio and you're like, no one cleared that.
2: Yeah.
1: Yeah, you listen to that and you're
2: that
1: like,
2: mean?
1: Yeah, now you're saying like, dude, like, these are my guys. Do I sue them?
2: Right.
1: You know, or do I just ask for like, you know, 4 to 6 all access passes for each night? You know what I'm saying?
5: Be a part of the tour.
1: Say it again, Jesus.
5: Yeah, just be a part of the tour at this point, you know?
1: Yeah.
5: Hand out some cherries.
1: Yeah, man. Yeah. So,
2: meet and greets, for sure.
1: I should be
2: pictures,
1: at the meet and greets.
2: Absolutely. There you go.
1: Yeah, the cherry thing, when Usher, if he's doing the cherries this time, when he's going out with the cherries, I should go out with like strawberries.
2: Right.
5: There you go.
1: You know what
5: there
1: I'm saying? So we'll see. It's, you know, I'll negotiate.
2: Yeah, and they did add 7 new dates.
1: Yeah,
2: so,
1: see?
2: I mean, they got time.
1: And I'm not even just talking about right here.
2: Right.
1: You know what I'm saying? Like, well, I could just be talking about here. I don't want to go on all the tours.
2: Right. You're not even asking for too much.
1: Yeah, I'm going to get some people on the phone, man, and I got to go here. I'm not hating. I just want to make sure that, that we get ours.
2: Absolutely.
1: You know, there it is right there.
2: That's
1: Big Boy
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0: 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And I can tell you one thing, that I will be there shortly to pick up my couch.
1: This isn't your couch. This is my couch. I'm sitting on it right now.
0: Well, you need to get off my couch. That's your phone tap coming up next.

Throwback 96.3. Big Boys Neighborhood Phone Tap on the 10's time, man. Little Craigslist right here. Little Craigslist, if I may call it. This one right here is, man, with a couch situation. I told the person on the other line, I was coming to pick up a couch that I got from the guy. The problem is he doesn't know anything about selling his couch to me. Let's go to get it to your phone tap on the 10's right here. Big Boys Neighborhood.

0: Hello.
1: Hey, how you doing there, sir? Is Luther?
0: Luther?
1: Yes, Luther Lufay. I was coming by to pick up the couch.
0: What are you talking about?
1: The couch from the Craigslist ad, the 7-foot couch with the throw pillows?
0: No, I think you got the wrong number.
1: Okay, is this area code 13331?
0: Yep, I don't have a couch for sale on Craigslist.
1: Because I purchased the couch that you had for sale on Craigslist. So, you know, if you could just help me put it on the truck, I'll carry the heavier end.
0: I don't think you understand. You can't come into my house and pull out my couch.
1: My couch, the couch that I already paid you for. The payment already went through on Venmo.
0: I think you're like getting scammed or something. Because
1: If I am getting scammed, I'm getting scammed by you. And I can tell you one thing, that I will be there shortly to pick up my couch.
0: This isn't your couch. This is my couch. I'm sitting on it right now.
1: Well, you need to get off my couch.
0: You're not coming to get my couch, and I'm going to beat your ass if you come over here. You
1: okay,
0: understand me?
1: Wow. Guess who's getting a negative rating after I get the couch out of the house? You are, sir. You're having seller's remorse, and now
0: we're going to settle this in person. You
1: okay.
0: Ain't getting no couch. You got scammed, and you're going to get a punch in the face.
1: Oh, wow. Okay, you know what? You sound so big and bad, and when I knock your out and you're not gonna have a couch to fall on, it's gonna be my fault.
0: Well, bring it.
1: All I'm asking for is my couch. Help me carry the couch out and then I am gone. All righty, you big bad.
0: I don't understand. If you come over here, I'm bringing the cops over.
1: Okay,
0: don't
1: so the
0: come
1: same
0: over
1: person
0: here
1: now,
0: unless you're ready for some heavy beef. You understand me?
1: So now you're talking about knocking me out, beating the out of me. Now you gotta have the police there. Like, why don't you get your story together, you scamming snitch?
0: Snitch?
1: Yes. You dog breath, rabbit face having. Have my couch together.
0: Oh, you. I'm gonna you.
2: 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Right here at Big Boy's Neighborhood.

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3: 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We regulate any stealing of his property. 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
1: Big Boy Neighborhood.
0: All righty now. Jesus Sepulveda, he is live from Vegas right now.
2: Yes,
0: Jesus,
2: sir.
0: First off, man, you got shows out there in Vegas?
2: I'll be here all week. Shows all in, week. In Vegas at the Laugh Factory right here at the Horseshoe Casino. Come check me out, man.
0: There it is right there, man. All right, let's go ahead and get into it. What you got, Jesus?
2: Oh, my God. We got to talk about this right here, dude. I'm telling you, like, when you break up with somebody, you got to break up and leave everything behind, right? Like, you got to clear everything. And I'm talking about, like, everything, pictures and old sex videos, right? God. I came across this video and online, and let me know what you guys think.
0: Of course you came across this. It's in your algorithm.
3: Do you delete the sex videos from your past relationships out of your phone when you're done with them?
4: No.
5: No.
3: You know that's cheating too.
4: I didn't delete it. My girl did. I didn't delete it though. How's that cheating?
3: Because if you go back and look at your old video.
4: That's not cheating, bro. How's that cheating? Explain to me how that's cheating. Because I'm watching your old. So if I go back and watch some old tape of me playing football, I'm playing football. No.
3: This is toxic, bro. That's not the same thing.
4: What the hell?
3: It's not the same thing.
4: It's the exact same thing.
3: If you have a girl now, mm-hmm. why are you looking at what you used to do to other girls? That would mean that you're missing another girl.
4: That's no, it doesn't.
3: Yes, it does.
4: No, it doesn't.
3: Yeah.
4: Maybe I'm judging my performance. Maybe I want to see like how can I get better. So if I'm
0: that's
2: a stretch.
0: That,
2: that's a crazy stretch.
0: Forget that.
2: Yeah,
0: nah.
2: But sometimes there's videos that, like, you know, get hidden and you forget, right?
0: Nah,
2: right?
0: Don't try to.
2: No,
0: nah.
5: Come on, I'm not trying to justify it.
2: Yeah, I've been in trouble for stuff like that.
0: I didn't have any old videos. You know what I'm saying?
5: Right.
0: And then, plus, when I was with my ex, I was 500 pounds. Who wanted to watch that video again?
5: Oh, my God.
0: You know what I'm saying? That's probably why we didn't make one.
2: Yeah, that's crazy.
0: Probably why she cheated.
5: Oh,
0: too,
5: my
0: you know
5: God.
0: What I'm saying? Like, man.
2: Yeah. Yeah.
0: Sometimes you got to blame the victim, too.
5: You can never validate cheating.
0: Right. Okay. A little bit.
2: Yeah,
0: how Chris Rock said, but I understand.
5: Yeah.
0: It's not right, but I understand.
2: I understand. I do think it is cheating, though. Like, you know, I'm not going to lie. I felt some type of way when, like, a past relationship, I went through a phone, and then I saw something. I'm like, yo, what is this? And, you know, the whole thing about I forgot this and that. I read to delete it. And it's just like, I think it is cheating, right?
0: I mean, is there anything that you did keep? And I'm not even saying in your current relationship, Jesus,
2: right?
0: with your girl and uh-huh. the baby. But is there anything at all that y'all ever keep from a relationship?
5: You know what? I have hoodies.
0: You have hoodies?
5: Yeah.
0: See? There it is.
5: I do. That's I'm not going to lie.
0: Do you know that they say all sin is measured the same?
5: Oh, what?
0: You know what I'm saying? Like stealing is just like murder. It's a sin.
2: Oh, wow.
5: So what does that mean?
0: So with you trying to be holier than thou about the sex video, that's just as bad.
5: No.
0: Holding on to the hoodie. Oh, my God.
5: Oh, no,
0: who am I working with?
5: Unless I got a man. I gotta get rid of it.
0: You still got the hoodies, huh?
5: Yeah, I got the hoodies.
0: You still smell them on there, huh?
2: For me, it has to be my PlayStation. Yeah.
0: Still, oh, you still got the PlayStation?
2: Yeah.
0: You still got it?
2: I still got it.
0: From
2: well, yeah. I'm not going to read it.
0: Hey, dude,
2: I'm not
0: you and your girl got enough to buy another PlayStation.
5: Right.
0: That's why you be over there licking all on the remote. All on the controller, licking on it and everything.
2: Yeah.
0: Man, get that PlayStation out.
2: Yeah, if she would have found out, she would trip. I'm not going to
0: lie. Can we call on the next one? Can we call on the next one?
2: That would be a problem. Yeah.
0: Anybody know this girl's name?
2: No.
0: I'm going to find her. I'm going to skip Tracy
2: don't
0: right now.
2: It.
0: I'm going to come
2: don't
0: back with
2: it.
0: Her.
2: Believe that.
0: You continue to hang out with us in the neighborhood, man. Big Boys
5: Big
0: Neighborhood.
5: Boy.
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0: 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Big Boy Neighborhood. All right, man. We were talking about the Michael Jackson movie, which is Michael. You know what I'm saying? And our guy Chuck that worked with us. I enjoyed the movie. And you say you enjoyed it as well.
1: I did enjoy it.
0: Really, though?
1: I think for me, because I, like, Big, you and I were there when Michael was at his apex. I think for those who were there, it was a great reminder of Michael. And that just there's nobody like him.
0: Right.
1: Nobody like him commercially, professionally.
0: That's not what I got you here for.
1: But,
0: hey, man, did you go see Michael with one of our listeners? That's what I wanted to talk to you about. I'm not going. We're not sitting here doing a Michael review.
2: Wow.
0: I'm talking about, man. You went to see that movie with one of our listeners that came up here and would hang out for like our Ani and Mani to the potty.
3: And,
0: yeah, man.
1: With a friend.
0: With a friend. How did you meet her and where did you meet her?
1: Yeah, I met her here. So it's a friend.
0: Oh, no, man. You can't date the listeners. You can't date our neighbors.
1: It was friends hanging out with friends. You said it was
0: a date.
3: Yeah, no, that was a date. You put a shout out in the caption.
0: She said, thank you for everything. What did you do? If it was a date,
1: you wouldn't really put it on blast like that. Plus, she's a content creator, so she's going to put things out there
0: Man. You're not even looking at me.
1: I am looking at you. I'm looking directly at you.
0: Now, because you said all that, and then you know, man,
1: I was talking to Ani because Ani said something.
0: You can't date the neighbors, man. That was two
1: major Michael Jackson fans enjoying a fabulous movie.
0: How did you get her number?
2: Did you have your hat on or
1: hat off? No, I never had her.
0: Oh, so y'all just met each other there?
1: Of course I had her number now, but of course she's got her businesses. That was a friendly night of movies between two friends and two big Michael.
0: How many guys do we have come up here, though? How many guys have you hung out with
1: that come up here? That's our decision. We don't invite guys up. But we like the ladies.
0: Why? That was a ladies-only party, though.
3: What?
0: No, she's saying, why you didn't invite her? That's a friend.
3: I wanted to go. I thought we were friends.
1: You never say you want to go see it. Don't put this on me. Your friends put you in a group chat.
3: Yeah, you knew that I wanted to watch the movie.
1: You never told me you want to go this weekend.
0: Yeah.
1: Why you never went out
0: with any of the guys that we bring up here?
1: I haven't made homies with the guys up here. We're just hanging out, man. You know? I flipped it. I'm not saying it's like that. I'm like, haven't made guy friends up here.
0: Right.
1: I haven't.
0: Can you stop dating our neighbors, our listeners?
1: It was a friendly.
2: You better not be selling her a dream. I could talk to Doc. I don't know. I could make things happen. Right. Come on, John.
0: Oh my God.
1: That's another person that works around here, but I'm not going to say.
0: Don't throw nobody under the bus, man.
3: It's about you right now.
0: You under the bus right now.
1: Yeah, you never say you want to go to the movies. That's on you. Your group chat didn't answer you. That's not my fault.
3: We're not flipping this on me, okay? This is about you.
0: We are talking about how you win.
1: This is an A and B conversation.
0: No, this is all of us telling you.
3: I don't think this is the first time you guys hung out, though, because you guys have hung out other times.
0: Yeah, man.
1: She came to my show. Shout out to On the Floor Productions since we all
3: it's been a year now.
0: I'm just wondering, he's never went out with any of the guys that come up here.
1: Yeah. I haven't made any friends up here.
0: And then you go with one of our female listeners, man.
1: It was a friendly day between two
0: Michael Jackson. Call it what you want.
1: It was a friendly day with two Michael Jackson
0: fans. And she goes to your shows.
3: She goes to the show.
1: Somebody didn't come to the show.
3: Ani, we would not go to a man show if we
4: Never.
3: Were not
4: right.
0: No.
3: Like if we're not into him, like
4: time and our sleep.
3: Right.
0: Yeah, man.
1: Wow.
0: I'm gonna need you to stop harassing our listeners. We have a Cinco de Mayo party that's coming up. Where we're inviting listeners. Now I'm nervous.
2: Now I'm nervous, man. Hands where I can see him.
0: Now I got to think if I want to do this.
1: I stay myself in the studio, mind my business. You know that.
0: So she went in there?
1: She said hello. We were talking out here at the Red Room, too.
0: Yeah.
1: All of us were talking. There was a conversation where her, myself, and Big talked about our favorite Deep Michael Jackson record, like Deep Cuts. We had a conversation.
0: Yes,
1: you were there.
0: And why I didn't go to the movie?
1: You saw it twice already.
0: No, I'm talking about why you didn't do this. We're all friends, and I'm done with it. Hey, Juan, as a producer, I'm going to need this guy to not date our listeners.
5: Please. I'll keep
0: Thank you so much. All right. Y'all continue to hang with us in the neighborhood. Big Boys Neighborhood.

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0: 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If you have not, we're not here to shame you. We're here to entertain you.
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1: She take my money when I'm in need. Yeah, she's a trifling friend indeed. 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

0: 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All righty. Jesus is live in Vegas right now.
1: Yes, sir.
0: Jesus, what you got, Jesus?
2: Well, I love this take of Paul Pierce when he talked about the whole Megan Thee Stallion breakup. Like, we're not looking at it through a player's eyes and his mind and what they go through.
3: To be in a relationship during the NBA season, it's kind of easy because you practice, you play, you in routine now, right? And it's like, tired, so I got my girl. It's cool. Look at the timing of all this, though, right? The season over. Damn, I'm outside. Like, he back outside. Like, right in time for the summer. I'm not validating his cheating. I'm telling you, he was like, man, I don't know if I can do this because now when the season's over and you ain't got to be at practice every day and you ain't got to travel for the game and you just at home, that's where the real test in this relationship comes when you're in the league. Now you're around each other way more and you doing more. This is your free time and you want some free time. I'm just saying, like, it ain't validating it, right? I'm just saying, like, damn, it's hard.
4: It's not hard to be faithful.
3: But I'm saying, when you so used to being one way.
4: Y'all need to be single and stay single.
3: No, but when you used to one way.
0: Hey, man, I can kind of understand what he's saying.
2: I can see him go from simp to city boy. I mean, it makes sense.
0: Simp to city boy. and it's not just with, I'm talking about in a relationship or their relationship, mm-hmm. right? I'm just saying that sometimes when you're focused on something, mm-hmm. and that's what Paul Pierce is saying, when you focus on something, sometimes the outside stuff don't penetrate.
5: Right.
0: And then once you finish with that task or whatever you're focusing on, now you're starting to look at certain things. Now he's at home. Now he got to be more time.
5: Right.
0: There's no real schedule. You know what I'm saying? Those kind of things. Like,
5: I just think
0: Klay Thompson not playing right now? They got sent. Sorry about that.
5: He got sent home.
0: Yeah.
5: He was doing good when he was with Megan. Now he's fumbling over here.
0: There it is, man.
5: He has a history of cheating.
0: Right.
5: So it's like, you know, if you have that issue, then don't date. Don't get in a relationship with someone. If you feel like you cannot be faithful to one person, then just don't do it, I feel like, you know?
0: But also, if I know something too, why am I going to think it's going to be different because it's me now?
5: Mm-hmm. I mean, look at what he's doing for her.
0: And not blaming Megan Thee Stallion, right?
5: He bought her a car.
0: Right.
5: They bought a house together.
0: This house together is ridiculous.
5: Named a boat after her name.
0: Yeah, man.
5: Can you not fall for those type of things?
0: My thing is this. And no, I totally understand, Mariana. But what I'm saying, too, that not to blame the victim, but if I know that something, like if I'm hanging with somebody like, man, this dude stole this. Mm-hmm. This dude stole that out of this person's house. This person. I'm not going to invite you into my house.
5: Yeah.
0: You know what I'm saying? No matter how charming, no matter what representative you send, I'm not going to do it because I know I'm not going to change you. And that's what happens with relationships. We always feel that we're the one that's going to change somebody.
5: You're eating right now.
0: Different.
2: That's right.
0: Yeah, I'm having a little sausage and eggs right now. I am eating. All right. Now, do continue to hang with us in the neighborhood. Big Boy's Neighborhood.
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1: Man, I don't know. Now, don't come out here.
0: Sir.
1: If you do, you're going to be looking at a shotgun in the face.
0: That's your phone tap coming up next.
2: Slow motion for me. Slow motion for me. Moving slow motion for me. Come on.

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1: Hello, may I speak to please?
0: Who is this?
1: It's Luther from Roscoe's Roofing. I was calling to let you know I'm about 20 minutes out.
0: You say roofing, man?
1: Yeah, I was coming to do the roofing inspection.
0: No, I don't want you here.
1: What do you mean you don't want me?
0: I didn't call you.
1: Why did you set up the appointment, sir?
0: I didn't.
1: Well, I'll be there in about another 20 minutes. It's just I'm going to stop and get me a little pork belly sandwich and
0: okay,
1: I'm on my
0: I'll
1: way.
0: Have a...
1: I'm already on my way. It's going to take me an
0: extra... Give a damn. Turn around and go back.
1: Sir, why would you...
0: I didn't order any of this damn shit.
1: Now, are you in a single story or a two story?
0: It don't make a damn what it is.
1: Yeah, it does make a damn because then I'll have to do an extension.
0: Man, I don't know.
1: All I need is 20 minutes up on top of the roof.
0: Ain't going to get on top of my roof. Now, don't show up here because I didn't call nobody. I didn't make any appointment with anybody.
1: Sir, why not show up? You're on my list. I have
0: I don't
1: to.
0: Give a I didn't order anything from you.
1: You wanted me to bring out the Harlem panels. You wanted me to do a free roof inspection.
0: You're a lying. I didn't do it.
1: I'm not calling you out your name, sir. You don't need to call me a lying bastard.
0: Yeah, that's what you're doing. You're standing there telling lies on the telephone.
1: So do you want to cancel the appointment, sir?
0: Cancel the son of a bitch. I didn't call you.
1: So you owe $179 for the actual inspection then, sir?
0: You're lying. I don't owe you nothing, and I ain't going to pay you nothing.
1: Sir.
0: What's your name?
1: My name is Luther, L-U-T-H-E-R. Pleasure to meet you, sir. See, now we're sounding civilized.
0: No, we're not. And when you get here, we're going to talk about this.
1: So, sir, you're going to actually...
0: I just put a new roof on there less than 2 years ago.
1: Yeah, but the roof that we have, it would last at least another 15 years, so...
0: I don't give a...
2: Phone taps on the tins. Every hour, every day. Right here at Big Boy's Neighborhood.

0: Devin.
1: Throwback 96.3. Big Boy Big Neighborhood. All right, now Mariana and the Neighborhood. Mighty to the party. What you got?
2: Don, we
1: got
2: to speak on Don Toliver and the baby. So both of them did separate interviews where, and then the baby was talking about how he is on the same level as Kendrick Lamar, J. Cole, and Drake.
1: Right.
2: And I love the confidence in him. Don't get me wrong.
1: No. Dude, that's a compliment. This what you just said right there.
2: What?
1: You said, I love the confidence in him.
2: I mean, he should think that way.
1: Like, he's delusional.
2: I don't think that.
1: Yeah.
2: But that's okay, because if he thinks that about himself, then, you know,
1: he's
2: okay with that. No, but yes.
1: Baby does snap,
2: I'm not going to take that away from him.
1: 100.
2: You know? And yeah. And then especially with his latest song, Pop That. Come on now. You can't deny that beat.
1: Yeah. That's the one for the club. When he go, the baby go.
2: Yeah.
1: You know, what about you, Jesus? Is he big three?
3: I just don't think he has enough hits. Like, yes, just get to the catalog as well as, like, Drake's. Like, get to Drake's catalog. I don't think he has enough hits yet in his belt. But I do think he snaps. Right. I do think he does have bars.
1: DJ Quest, what do you think?
4: Yeah, he got bars, but there's a lot of people ahead of him, in my opinion.
1: Right.
4: You know what I'm saying? And you know, the top three, the big three, they got not only hits, they got classic albums, multiple classic albums.
1: Mm-hmm.
4: You know what I'm saying? Like, something that I could throw on any time of the day and I'm vibing.
2: Anywhere.
4: I don't think I want to throw on Pop That, like, thing. And
1: right.
3: Like, sometimes I feel like Big Sean's not mentioned as much.
4: Ooh, yeah.
3: I feel like Big Sean should be right there. I think he's right around the corner.
1: Right.
3: I think he's number four or number five. I don't know.
1: Hey, man,
3: I think so.
1: And there's others that I think, like, man, sometimes we mention the same names, and rightfully so.
2: Yeah. Right.
1: Rightfully so, when we say the big three, you know exactly who the big three is when we mention those names.
3: Right.
1: But then there's a lot of others I'm like, damn, man, we don't mention.
2: Like
1: Ludacris, to me, is one of those where I'm like, oh, okay.
4: Yep.
2: Right.
1: Like Ludacris for me,
2: facts.
1: Man.
2: Facts. And like I was saying, Don Toliver is another one who, you know, his album Octane is amazing. It's everywhere,
1: man.
2: Literally being played everywhere. But he also had something to say about himself. He said, I definitely feel like a top sergeant, one of the most elite, if not the elite. And this is from a recent interview. And I mean, the numbers don't lie.
1: I think you can say that with hits and everything. You know, and being one of the top sergeants don't mean that I'm the best. You know, like, I feel like, and Don Toliver, man, when you look at how many songs that he's charting on different charts as well, dude is a beast.
2: Yeah.
1: Dude is a beast.
2: Well, Octane debuted at number one on the Billboard 200, selling 157K the first week.
1: It debuted?
2: Yeah.
1: I heard that.
4: Debuted.
2: You know what? You can tell I'm reading that.
1: Yeah, man. All right. I can tell you read it wrong.
4: All right, man.
1: Would you continue to hang it thing with us? You know?
2: Please.
1: All right. You know. Big Boy Neighborhood.
4: Oh, my God.
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1: Hey, what's going on, everybody? I am Cappuccino holding you down on this Saturday. And what y'all got planned for the day, huh? I feel like I want to make it a carefree type of day. 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

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Coming up, we got some Bobby Brown with My Prerogative. Go ahead and get them dance moves together, all right? In the meantime, don't judge me, but I did pull out the CD to this one. It's my group Outkast.

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0: 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This month is flying by already. Hey, I'm Cappuccino, hanging out with you guys, and did you realize it? It's already the month of May. Y'all, I feel like I'm getting nervous because, like I said, the months are flying by. My child is about to be out of school soon, as well as your kids, too, and I'm not ready for the next level of my child's life just yet. She's about to be a junior in high school. Lord, why is this time flying by? Where is it going? Are you one of those parents who look back at those baby pictures and just shake your head like, where my baby at, though? That's me. Hey, coming up, I got Montel Jordan. Let you know this is how we do it. We're going to throw it back with your man Ludacris and Shauna. And you know what? I feel like a lot of rappers are deciding to pop back out on the scene, back in the studio. You know, T.I. did that. Juvenile did that. Ludacris has a new joint as well. It's called Pullover. By the way, shout out to him hollering at FAMU, my alma mater, because they did like this whole pullover challenge. So appreciate him showing us some love. Plus, we got some BBD and more coming at you guys in just minutes.
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I got Fat Joe and Ashanti coming your way in just a minute. And you know what? 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
1: 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So are the ones we play. Guaranteed Human.
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0: 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Hey, it's me, Cappuccino, hanging out all good Saturday. And remember when your parents used to wake you up early? Ooh, it ain't even sun out yet. Talking about get that cleaning done. But the good thing is, they had that music to keep you motivated and moving and cleaning, even though you were still tired, right? Hey, speaking of which, maybe you're doing some cleaning today. We got you covered. Got some magic stick headed your way. Lil' Kim and 50 Cent. Ice Cube, let you know it's going to be a good day. Plus, we got the weekend and everybody moving to the back of the bus. Got some Outkast. Rosa Parks coming up in just a minute. So make sure you all stay right where you got it. And of course, you know, I got to hit y'all off with some entertainment and news stories every now and then, right? So, you know, at the White House Correspondents' Dinner the other day, or last week, actually, there was a shooting that went down, right? Well, apparently the president is pushing to reschedule that dinner within 30 days after that shooting. He wants a redo. But he also made comments saying that, you know, once that that big ballroom gets done, he doesn't have to worry about any issues because security will be tight, so he says. Stories like that and more you guys can always download when you get the iHeartRadio app and check out the Black Information Network, the BIN, news you can use 24/7.
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Got your man Usher coming up in a little over 3.5 minutes, but right now it's Jay. 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
1: You know, Goodwill, I had to slide in your man Usher because folks are definitely talking about him and Chris Brown. Hey, I'm Cappuccino. Coming up in just minutes, we got that No Diggity, No Doubt, some Black Street headed way. I got Mariah Carey and some Naughty by Nature for you too, all right? And of course, like I said, everybody's talking about this whole Usher and Chris Brown concert, the R&B tour, Raymond and Brown. Oh my gosh, folks are already trying to dig in their pockets to figure out where they're coming up with this money. I actually saw some of the pre-sale prices and I said, you know what? I got a mortgage. I got a child. I think I'm all right. So I think I'm going to sit back and watch a lot of viral postings because you know things are going to go viral. Or if someone wants to treat me, I'm down to go ahead and check out that R&B tour because I would love to be there. But you know, these days, your girl's grown. I'm a little more frugal. But we'll see, because there's only a few shows I really want to see, and that's kind of one. So I'll let y'all know what I decide later, all right? Make sure y'all stay right here for more of your favorite throwbacks.
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1: Hey, it's me, Cappuccino. Of course, rocking with you guys till 3 o'clock. Got some DJ Kool, Let Me Clear My Throat headed your way. I've got some Nelly and Kelly Rowland. Plus, we're going to throw in that PIMP, your man 50 Cent, and more. So definitely stick around to catch all of your favorite throwbacks, all right? Plus, some news you can use. So if you guys are planning on traveling anytime soon, you know how when you're on these flights, people will ask you, you know, are you carrying any lithium chargers or devices like that? Well, American Airlines, they're implementing a new policy limiting travelers to 2 portable lithium chargers each, not exceeding over 100 watt hours. Now, this new policy requires the power banks to be visible and within reach during the flight, not stored in overhead bins or charged using in-flight outlets. So keep that in mind, okay? And of course, safe travels to you, whatever plans you got coming up, all right? Speaking of which, if you ain't got no money for those travels, I'm gonna tell you how you can win. I'll give you all the scoop on that in the next hour right here.
2: ISO boom.
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Y'all remember them days when ladies used to go crazy over some guys with that good baby hair, right? It's Genuine Pony.

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0: Throwback 96.3. It's me, Cappuccino. Got folks yelling, yeah, all on this Saturday. Got some Shaggy Boom Bassett headed your way. Plus, we're going to have you dancing a little bit with some Missy Elliott. Got you losing control on this Saturday. Plus, more money, more problems. Hey, speaking of money, I'm trying to take away some of your problems, okay? Not me, actually. Not me, but we are trying to take away some of your problems because we're going to have a chance for you guys to get the bag and win $1,000. Each weekday is your shot at getting that money, all right? Because maybe you made a bet with somebody and you lost, and now they're looking for their money. We got you covered, all right? Maybe you want to take a vacation because you just tired of everything, everybody. You need a break. We got you. Tune in, start back up on Monday for those keywords. When you hear them, enter those keywords into our website to see if you can win $1,000. Good luck to you.
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New Orleans throwback hip hop and R&B, Throwbacks 96.3. Hey, what's happening? Hopefully your day is rolling by just nicely, right? I tell you what, we're going to have it rolling by with some of Rihanna and Jay-Z, that umbrella for you. I've got some Outkast, I've got some Joe, and oh my gosh, my boo. Late night. Don't let me start thinking that. Don't let

0: 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The R&B tour, Raymond and Brown. 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
1: Stay right where you got it. Got some Busta Rhymes, Mariah Carey. I know what you want. You want more of your favorite throwbacks, and we got you covered. In fact, maybe you want to have a chance to check out a lot of big shows that's going down. For instance, the Iconic Tour. These ladies, along with Salt-N-Pepa and special guest En Vogue, will be hitting their 30-city tour starting in August. And I'm sure

0: ago, getting ready to embark on that iconic tour, right? Plus, we got Mary J. Blige, and it ain't nothing but a G thing. All that and more coming at you guys in just a minute, so make sure you stay around for all of that, all right? Plus, I kind of need some tips, right? This pollen has been eating my behind up to the point I've been constantly rubbing my eyes. Y'all, I felt away because the other day my daughter was like, Mommy, your eyebrows are ashy. I'm like, they're not ashy, they're raw. So what are you all doing to kind of, you know, soothe those eyes from all of this crazy pollen? Let me know. Hit me up on all things social at Cap On Air. Or you can also tap in on that talkback mic when you download the free iHeartRadio app today. What are some of your remedies with all this damn pollen and your allergies? Your girl needs some help.
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2: 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Take my money when I'm in need. Yes, it's a trifling friend indeed. Oh, she's a gold digger way over time.

0: Throwback 96.3, New Orleans throwback hip-hop and R&B. You know, we're rocking with you and all of your favorite throwbacks, including some Kanye for you, right? Oh, my gosh. Hey, I'm Cappuccino. Got some Naughty by Nature headed your way, plus some Nelly and City Spud. We even got the Regulate Warren G coming up and more. And by the way, speaking of Kanye West, you know he had a lot of show cancellations out in Europe, right? Well, apparently his Portugal gig is going to go ahead despite that. So he's still got a few more shows around different places. So we'll see how those cities handle your man Kanye West, all right? Because folks are still mad with the way he talks about certain things, and I understand completely, y'all. Hey, stories like that and more you guys can always check out on the Black Information Network. That's also known as the BIN, because have you downloaded the free iHeartRadio app yet? Because that's how you can get that news. You can even get podcasts. You can even talk back to us and so much more, but also make sure you set us as your number one preset.
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You can get a request, shout out for your birthday. 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

of Destiny's Child. We'll throw in some Usher. We're 4 minutes away from Akon and Snoop Dogg. 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
1: What's up, Brian G? Rolling with you on a Saturday. Got your throwbacks on the way. Little John and the East Side Boys, but Yin Yang Twins get low. Got Ashanti and Foolish and Coolio. Gangster's Paradise. So we are just over a week away from Mother's Day. So a week from tomorrow, Mother's Day. Do not forget to take care of your mom on Mother's Day. They did a survey. It said 75% of people are going to buy something for their mom for Mother's Day. What about the other 25%? Of people, because I'm assuming they ask people that actually have moms, right? So 25% is going to act like they don't exist, I guess. It's wild. They say the average spend, if you go all out, you get everything. You get the flowers, you get the jewelry, you get the chocolate, you get the dinner. They said that's going to cost you over $543. And that's what the average person is going to drop if you were to buy all of those things. But they said $50 is kind of more in line of what most people expect to spend on their mom for Mother's Day. I would say, know your audience. That's what I would say. My wife would go wild if I dropped $543 on all that crazy stuff. As long as I get something solid for $50, she'd be cool.
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What's up? It's Brian G. We got you free tickets to see Bruno Mars coming to NOLA September 16th at the Caesars Superdome. 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

0: 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Brian G hanging out with you on a Saturday all weekend long. We got your throwbacks on the way. Got Next and Too Close. Dr. Dre and Snoop Dogg, the next episode. And Usher, you got it bad, man. Usher, Chris Brown tickets hard to get. 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

0: 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Throwback 96.3. What's up, Brian G? Hanging out with you on a Saturday. Got your throwbacks on the way. Got T-Pain and Akon with Bartender. Ice Cube and Mac 10. You can do it. Yeah. Beyonce, irreplaceable. So the royals have been in the United States, the king and the queen of England. They met with the president. Then they toured New York. They did a survey, and they said 30% of Americans would not be opposed to a setup with the king and the queen situation, even though we just had no king's rallies all over the place. But it'd be weird for us, right? Because we'd have to start from scratch. We don't have a line to go by. So they were asking people who should be the king and the queen. Beyonce, a big answer. Now, if you make her queen, you get Jay-Z as king. Not necessarily a bad thing. But you got to think long term, right? Like, there's got to be a line of succession, because that's the way it works. We don't elect new kings and queens. I think I'm going with The Rock. Let's make The Rock the king. He's married to Lauren Hashian, who is the daughter of a former drummer of the rock band Boston back in the day. But I'm thinking The Rock, he's a good dude. He's a good-looking dude. He could beat up other kings if it came to it. I'm going with The Rock.
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Brian G hanging out with you on a Saturday and all weekend long. Got throwbacks on the way. Usher and Alicia Keys, My Boo, in 4 minutes. It's Jay-Z.

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0: 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Brian G, rolling with you on a Saturday. Got your throwbacks on the way. Got Eminem and Lose Yourself. 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

0: 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Brian G, hanging out with you on a Saturday. 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Usher, Lil Jon, and Luda with Yeah. 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